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Bless us and you prosper. 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

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We are one people, one destiny. 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

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We are one people, one destiny. 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We are all connected forever.

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They told us we're the future of tomorrow. But tomorrow never came. Our fathers are tired, expired. Today we rise. Noahawk is our bloodless coup.

0: Alive Chapel joyfully invites you to the consecration and enthronement of our Bishop Elect, Rev. 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
1: 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Our fathers are tired, expired, while they steal, loot, mismanage, mortgage our dreams. We were online celebrating nonsense.

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Love it or hate it, you can't ignore it. Bless us and you prosper. 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

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We are one people, one destiny. Join us, the Igbo Community Network. We are all connected forever.

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We are one people, one destiny. 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We are all connected forever.

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Proudly Igbo, Abumoye Igbo, Anibunde Igbo, the chosen ones, child.

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0: Then wait no further. 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Star

and let KC Records launch you to the world. 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
1: 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The good, the bad, and the malicious. 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But not anymore. 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

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Daddy and Mommy Agbami.

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Join us, the Igbo Community Network. 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
0: And don't miss the

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We are all connected forever. 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

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We are one people, one destiny. 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We are all connected forever.

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Join us, the Igbo Community Network. We are all connected forever.

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We are one people, one destiny. 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We are all connected forever.

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Abumoye Igbo. Anibunde Igbo. 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

a vibe, a rhythm, a dream that bangs. Then it's time to signify 5 easy steps, and we give you the world.

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1: Social media feels like the world's wild west, Hada. The good, the bad, and the malicious. Propaganda, marketing noise fill every space. It's harder than ever to tell fact from fiction, truth from trend, and news from noise. But not anymore. Because now the people have a voice in it. Introducing One Community Network. Bringing you one radio, one TV, and one media. Your trusted sources for real stories. Told directly, simply, and honestly. In your own community and your own language.

0: What a world.
1: What a world. What a world we're living in. Where truth is just a myth. Where everybody's preaching love but dealing with their fists. Social media prophets with their filters and their lies. Living fake lives online while their real life slowly dies. Everybody's woke until it's time to do the work. Everybody's for the cause until it starts to hurt. They post black squares but won't hire black faces. Speak about equality.

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1: What a world. What a world we're living in. Where truth is just a myth. Where everybody's preaching love but dealing with their fists. Social media prophets with their filters and their lies. Living fake lives online while their real life slowly dies. Everybody's woke until it's time to do the work. Everybody's for the cause until it starts to hurt. They post black squares but won't hire black faces. Speak about equality but

Let me paint the picture clear of the society we hold so dear. Where likes determine what is true, where validation come from people who don't even know you, where we cancel culture, everything we disagree, but won't look in the mirror at our own hypocrisy, where we're addicted to our phones, but lonely in the crowd, where we're screaming for attention.

0: Alive Chapel joyfully invites you to the consecration and enthronement of our Bishop Elect, Rev. 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
0: at the church auditorium.

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If you like Igbo, marry Igbo, mother Igbo, then you are Igbo po. Proudly Igbo, Abumoye Igbo, Anibunde Igbo, the chosen ones, child.

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Where everybody's preaching love but dealing with their fists. Social media prophets with their filters and their lies. Living fake lives online while their real life slowly dies. Everybody's woke until it's time to do the work. Everybody's for the cause until it starts to hurt. They post black squares but won't hire black faces. Speak about equality but

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Where likes determine what is true, where validation come from people who don't even know you, where we cancel culture, everything we disagree, but won't look in the mirror at our own hypocrisy, where we're addicted to our phones, but lonely in the crowd, where we're screaming for attention, but the

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1: What a world.
0: What a world we're living in. Where truth is just a myth. Where everybody's preaching love but dealing with their fists. Social media prophets with their filters and their lies. Living fake lives online while their real life slowly dies. Everybody's woke until it's time to do the work. Everybody's for the cause until it starts to hurt. They post black squares but won't hire black faces. Speak about equality.

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Where likes determine what is true. Where validation comes from people who don't even know you. Where we cancel culture, everything we disagree. But won't look in the mirror at our own hypocrisy. Where we're addicted to our phones, but lonely in the crowd. Where we're screaming for attention, but the

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1: What a world. What a world we're living in. Where truth is just a myth. Where everybody's preaching love but dealing with their fists. Social media prophets with their filters and their lies. Living fake lives online while their real life slowly dies. Everybody's woke until it's time to do the work. Everybody's for the cause until it starts to hurt. They post black squares but won't hire black faces. Speak about equality but keep

yo. Let me paint the picture clear of this society we hold so dear. Where life's determined what is true, where validation comes from people who don't even know you, where we cancel culture, everything we disagree, but won't look in the mirror at our own hypocrisy, where we're addicted to our phones, but lonely in the crowd, where we're screaming for attention, but the